Ella Langley, that's Choosing Texas, number 5. You're locked into the top 6 at 6, today's most requested. Let's play Dracula. Isn't the song spectacular? Here are Tame Impala and Jenny at number 4 on the top 6.

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Number two, Homewrecker by Somber. This is the top six at six, our most requested songs. Here's the big one for today, for this red hot Friday in July. I knew it, I knew you. Taylor Swift.

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2: 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I'm Tim Stone. This is Hozier. 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
0: 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The biggest songs on the planet hit the prairies every weekend.
1: 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Count them down.
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0: Number 17, that's Shaboozy, a bar song. SK20, we've got the biggest hits in Saskatchewan stacked up and we're counting them down. I'm Tim Stone, Penny's on the phone. What's the plan for the rest of summer, Penny?
1: This summer, same old, same old. I'm retired, so it's a holiday every day for me. You know, it's always Friday.
0: Oh, does that sound good? That's the dream.
1: Yes, it is.
0: Well, for the rest of us, it's a special time of the year. It's not just like every other day. You get to do things that you don't do any other time of the year. And just not working as much is very special. So take a breath. It's July. When we come back, new music from Ariana Grande.
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0: Espresso, SK20 number 16, there's Sabrina Carpenter. Now we get to try out something new. This song is outside the top 20 right now. Will it be a hit this summer? Let's find out.
1: Where the best are born.
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0: On the come up, Ariana Grande's new release, Hate That I Made You Love Me, an SK20 feature pick.

0: Number 14. That's Taylor Swift, The Fate of Ophelia on SK20. Let's talk to Rosie. How's the summer looking? What's your plan?
1: Summertime, gonna hang out with friends and stuff.
0: That's the plan for the whole summer? Hang out with friends?
1: Yeah.
0: Sounds like a pretty good summer. do you have anything that you absolutely must do this summer? Like, it has to happen?
1: Eat a lot of watermelon.
0: Eat a lot of watermelon?
1: Yeah.
0: You got the best summer lined up here, Rosie. This is watermelon and chillin'.
1: Yeah.
0: Don't confuse it, you know? Have a great summer.
1: Thank you. You too.
0: Somber is on the way. Back to Friends, plus Golden, and the new one from Bruno Mars.
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6: 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Number 13.

0: SK20, there's Somber. Back to Friends, number 13. This song, I gotta warn you, very romantic. So romantic. Careful who you lock eyes with when you listen to this song. You might fall in love. You could. It happens.
1: Where the best are born.
2: The SK20 feature pick.
0: Bring in the horns. Bring in the romance. This is Risk It All. Here's Bruno Mars.

0: That's Golden on SK20. We're running back the hottest songs of the week. These are the top 20 in Saskatchewan right now. Golden, number 11. Here's Melanie. Let's talk about summer jobs, something memorable. What was your first one, Melanie?
1: My first job was working at Burger King in the mid to late 80s with the beautiful, ugly brown outfit.
0: Oh, I remember those brown uniforms. Was it fun for you?
1: It was such a fun job. I worked so hard and I met the most amazing people.
0: That's what it's about. It's about the people and all the crazy things you can throw in the deep fryer. Man, I had some fun when I worked my fast food job. Here's to making bank this summer. Top 10 next, including Olivia Dean, Taylor Swift, and Choosin' Texas.
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0: 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Man, I Need number 10. These are the hottest songs of the week in Canada's greatest province.
1: Number 9.
0: On the Rise. This is Taylor Swift. Here's I Knew It, I Knew You,

0: At number 7 on SK20. That's Choosing Texas. Man, everybody was singing that. I was at a ball game, took my kids. Saskatoon Berries, Regina Red Sox. And just like in the major leagues, they have walk-up songs when the batters are approaching the plate. And it seemed like everybody in the crowd was singing along. Moms, dads, kids, grandma, grandpa, everybody was singing Choosing Texas. How about this? Next on SK20, we're going to hear a song that was at number 1 this time last year, and it's still in the top 6. Ooh,
1: ooh, ooh. Z99, sending you to Edmonton to see Post Malone.
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0: Number six, Alex Warren, That's Ordinary. We're counting down Saskatchewan's biggest songs. This is SK20. Hey, Sydney, we can play your song.
1: Awesome.
0: Just can you hang on a second? I got to push this button right here.
1: For sure.
0: Here we go.
2: You want it?
3: You've got it.
2: Just for you, the SK20 request.
0: You got a request for us?
1: Yes, Sweet Dreams by The Rhythmics.
0: Cool. All right. Thanks so much. Have a great summer.
1: Thank you.

0: That's Olivia Dean at number four. So easy. SK20. These are the top 20 songs in Saskatchewan. I planted some trees. So far, that's been the highlight of my summer. I did it with my son. He's 12 years old, and this was the first time that it really felt like he was a help. You know, sometimes when you're doing a project with kids, it can feel like, I don't know if I have time for your help. And maybe the best part is when these trees grow up, we'll always know we did that together, you know. So we're making core memories here. Next on SK20, the biggest of the big ones, top three. Let's go.
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0: SK20, that's somber. What a great song. Homewrecker number 3, down 2 spots at number 3.
1: Once upon a number 1 time.
2: On a weekend just like this.
1: The SK20 number 1. When?
0: Middle of July, 2022. 4 years ago, this was the song of the summer. Here's Harry Styles with As It Was.

0: Mars. I Just Might, number two on SK20. This is it. Let's play the big one.
1: Now, the biggest song in the province.
2: Five, four, three, two, one.
1: This is the SK20, number one.
0: The song is Dracula by Tame Impala, and the version that is the hit is this remix featuring Jenny. Here's Dracula at number one.

0: song sounds better every time I hear it. There's Dracula by Tame Impala and Jenny, number one on SK20. So who is Tame Impala? He's an Australian musician. It's just one guy. His name is Kevin, and he's a great producer. He actually did Dua Lipa's last album. This is Tame Impala's first number one song in Saskatchewan. I'm Tim Stone. Have a good one. Thanks for listening to this countdown.
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4: 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And Canadian healthcare doesn't help you in other countries. 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
5: 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Environment Canada meteorologists are tracking a severe thunderstorm that is producing a tornado. Damaging winds, large hail and locally intense rainfall are also possible. Take cover immediately if threatening weather approaches. 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

0: Hey, did you hear? Watermelon is back at Booster Juice all summer long.
1: Nice! I love the watermelon explosion. And the watermelon wave!
0: Yep, they even got a new watermelon acai bowl this year. The one in a melon bowl.
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0: Like that.
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2: Shauna, Justin, July is often wedding season. You guys must have experienced some wild weddings in your life. I'm looking at you, Shauna Foster.
3: So this was my friend's wedding. I was in the wedding party. I was just a bridesmaid. I was not the maid of honor. I knew, though, that there had always been some jealousy between the bride and the gal that she did choose as her maid of honor, which was someone that she grew up with. And we knew that. Like, we just always knew there was buzzes of little drama between the two of them. Actual wedding day arrives. It goes off flawless. It's beautiful. This maid of honor is kind. She's funny. She was a hoot to have around. We all had a great day. She seemed excited for her duties and to be the maid of honor and excited for my friends to be married. Until the dinner, I call her up to do the toast to the bride. She has her glass in her hand. And that's when she announced that it was sparkling apple juice and that... Guess what?
2: No.
3: She's pregnant! The room went silent because all of us knew. We knew there'd been this jealousy and the drama. And she legit stole her thunder with the biggest announcement that she's pregnant. So when I think back to that wedding, that's all I think about.
2: Oh, that's too bad.
3: Isn't that so shady? And guess what? They're no longer friends.
2: Who would have saw that coming, hey?
4: Z99. Is it a relapse if it's just a drink?

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2: I remember growing up, you guys, and obviously no AC, and we would go to A&N Grocery in Aberdeen, Saskatchewan, and they had the big coolers with Mr. Freezies and the popsicles. And we would just go and open up one of those sliders and stand there. And I didn't even necessarily care if I got a treat. And I just have this vivid memory of us all going in and standing at the coolers in the grocery store in my small town. Like the crazy ways that you kept cool.
3: That reminds me of the time I lived in Trinidad and Tobago for about 4 months. And the houses there didn't have the best AC. We would go to the movie theater, pay our $2 for a movie. Didn't matter what it was. And you would just fall asleep for 2 to 3 hours.
4: Oh. That's a cheap little reprieve.
3: I think that I saw you got served 7 times, and I remember nothing about that movie.

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2: Taylor Swift and Travis Kelce's wedding was wild, but not as crazy as your wedding, Jillian. What happened?
3: So the first person that we had to call an ambulance, or almost call an ambulance for, we had four. my brother-in-law, there was just something in the air that he had an allergic reaction to, and he was really having problems breathing. So he would step outside and he'd be fine. He'd come back in and have troubles breathing again. So he ended up having to leave.
2: Okay, that's one.
3: Yeah. And then my husband's stepdad, he choked on a piece of turkey. And we almost had to do the Heimlich on him. But
4: oh my gosh,
3: he was able to cough that up.
2: Okay, that's two.
3: That was scary. And then a grandma, she was walking in and a bridesmaid was walking past and she stepped on the bridesmaid's train and fell. And we later found out, like 2 weeks later, that she had broken her hip.
2: No.
3: But yeah.
4: There's three.
3: And then another person had one too many drinks and tripped in the bathroom and cracked her head on the toilet.
4: Oh, no. On the toilet?
3: Yeah. It was quite the adventure.
5: How long ago was this?
3: We had 2014.
5: Okay. Still married?
3: Yep. Yep.
5: Okay. Yep. So good luck, right? Break a leg. Isn't
3: exactly
5: that what they say?
3: Yep.
5: Break a hip, choke on some turkey.
2: Allergic reaction.
5: Have an allergic reaction or crack your head on the toilet.
3: Yep. There you go. Just get it all out of the way right as a start and then it's fine.
0: Here we go! All the hits right here. Zed.

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2: 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I'm Tim Stone. This is Hozier. 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

0: Number 17, that's Shaboozy, a bar song. SK20, we've got the biggest hits in Saskatchewan stacked up, and we're counting them down. I'm Tim Stone, Penny's on the phone. What's the plan for the rest of summer, Penny?
1: This summer, same old, same old. I'm retired, so it's a holiday every day for me. You know, it's always Friday.
0: Oh, does that sound good? That's the dream.
1: Yes, it is.
0: Well, for the rest of us, it's a special time of the year. It's not just like every other day. You get to do things that you don't do any other time of the year. And just not working as much is very special. So take a breath. It's July. When we come back, new music from Ariana Grande.
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0: Espresso, SK20 number 16. There's Sabrina Carpenter. Now we get to try out something new. This song is outside the top 20 right now. Will it be a hit this summer? Let's find out.
1: Where the best are born.
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0: On the come up, Ariana Grande's new release, Hate That I Made You Love Me, an SK20 feature pick.

0: Number 14. That's Taylor Swift, The Fate of Ophelia on SK20. Let's talk to Rosie. How's the summer looking? What's your plan?
1: Summertime, gonna hang out with friends and stuff.
0: That's the plan for the whole summer? Hang out with friends?
1: Yeah.
0: Sounds like a pretty good summer. do you have anything that you absolutely must do this summer? Like, it has to happen?
1: Eat a lot of watermelon.
0: Eat a lot of watermelon?
1: Yeah.
0: You got the best summer lined up here, Rosie. This is watermelon and chilling.
1: Yeah.
0: Don't confuse it, you know? Have a great summer.
1: Thank you. You too.
0: Somber is on the way. Back to Friends, plus Golden, and the new one from Bruno Mars.
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0: SK20, they're Somber. Back to Friends, number 13. This song, I gotta warn you, very romantic. So romantic. Careful who you lock eyes with when you listen to this song. You might fall in love. You could. It happens.
1: Where the best are born.
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0: Bring in the horns. Bring in the romance. This is Risk It All. Here's Bruno Mars.

0: That's Golden. On SK20, we're running back the hottest songs of the week. These are the top 20 in Saskatchewan right now. Golden, number 11. Here's Melanie. Let's talk about summer jobs, something memorable. What was your first one, Melanie?
1: My first job was working at Burger King in the mid to late 80s with the beautiful, ugly brown outfit.
0: Oh, I remember those brown uniforms. Was it fun for you?
1: It was such a fun job. I worked so hard and I met the most amazing people.
0: That's what it's about. It's about the people and all the crazy things you can throw in the deep fryer. Man, I had some fun when I worked my fast food job. Here's to making bank this summer. Top 10 next, including Olivia Dean, Taylor Swift, and Choosin' Texas.
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0: Olivia Dean on SK20. Man, I Need number 10. These are the hottest songs of the week in Canada's greatest province.
1: Number 9.
0: On the Rise. This is Taylor Swift. Here's I Knew It, I Knew You.

0: at number 7 on SK20. That's Choose in Texas. Man, everybody was singing that. I was at a ball game, took my kids. Saskatoon Berries, Regina Red Sox. And just like in the major leagues, they have walk-up songs when the batters are approaching the plate. And it seemed like everybody in the crowd was singing along. Moms, dads, kids, grandma, grandpa, everybody was singing Choose in Texas. How about this? Next on SK20, we're going to hear a song that was at number 1 this time last year, and it's still in the top 6.
1: You want cash? 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

0: 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We're counting down Saskatchewan's biggest songs. 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
1: Awesome.
0: Just can you hang on a second? I got to push this button right here.
1: For sure.
0: Here we go.
2: You want it?
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1: Yes, Sweet Dreams by The Rhythmics.
0: Cool. All right. Thanks so much. Have a great summer.
1: Thank you. You

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0: That's Olivia Dean at number four. So easy. SK20. These are the top 20 songs in Saskatchewan. I planted some trees. So far, that's been the highlight of my summer. I did it with my son. He's 12 years old, and this was the first time that it really felt like he was a help. You know, sometimes when you're doing a project with kids, it can feel like, I don't know if I have time for your help. And maybe the best part is when these trees grow up, we'll always know we did that together, you know. So we're making core memories here. Next on SK20, the biggest of the big ones, top three. Let's go. I will
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0: SK20, that's somber. What a great song. Homewrecker number 3. Down 2 spots at number 3.
1: Once upon a number 1 time.
2: On a weekend just like this.
1: The SK20 number 1. When?
0: Middle of July, 2022. 4 years ago, this was the song of the summer. Here's Harry Styles with As It Was.

0: There's Bruno Mars. I Just Might, number two on SK20. This is it. Let's play the big one.
1: Now, the biggest song in the province.
2: Five, four, three, two, one.
1: This is the SK20, number one.
0: The song is Dracula by Tame Impala, and the version that is the hit is this remix featuring Jenny. Here's Dracula at number one.

0: song sounds better every time I hear it. There's Dracula by Tame Impala and Jenny, number one on SK20. So who is Tame Impala? He's an Australian musician. It's just one guy. His name is Kevin, and he's a great producer. He actually did Dua Lipa's last album. This is Tame Impala's first number one song in Saskatchewan. I'm Tim Stone. Have a good one. Thanks for listening to this countdown.
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a little Love Me Z99. Happy Saturday. It's Wheels. Welcome to what will be the hottest day of the year thus far. Expecting temperatures to feel like it's at least 42 degrees Celsius today. So if you're outside, enjoy yourself, but make sure you stay hydrated. Stay safe from that sun. That is spicy. How about some new Taylor Swift? It's I Knew It, I Knew You.

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Could you imagine seeing them at the Sphere in Vegas? NSYNC, Z99, it's Wheels. We are at the most bearable part of the day right now. Later on today, we get that orange heat warning expected to feel like 42 degrees Celsius. So it's a perfect time to head downtown, check out the farmer's market. It's on from now until 1 p.m. Pat Fiacco Plaza. Justin and I were there last week. There's so many amazing things, from sparkling ciders to handmade sourdough bread to lemonade to you name it. It's happening down there. You don't want to miss it. 'Cause I do.

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That is Alex Warren. He's got a brand new album dropping at the end of August called Wild Child. I'm sure there's some big hits on that one. If you're looking for something to do today, why not head over to Pilot Butte? They've got their summer splashdown on from 10 until 2. Lots of things happening there. Face paint, a giant slip and slide, fire truck tours, bouncy castles, and then they've got food and ice cream trucks. That is a good way to spend your day in the sunshine. Let's slow it down. Beautiful song from The Calling. It's Wherever You Will Go.

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Z99. It's Wheels. No snow today, just straight heat. We got that orange heat warning. It will feel like 42 later on today. Great weather for being outside if you're careful. Hydrate, especially Country Thunder on. We've got a great night. Cameron Whitcomb will be on stage. Creed is the headliner. I know so many people are stoked to finally see Cam Whitcomb live. I was talking with my neighbor Shayla from the Zed family. She's been a huge fan from the very beginning. Tonight is the night. Can't wait to see him. Going to be a great weekend at Country Thunder. Time for Olivia Dean.

0: Really enjoy that song, Theory of a Dead Man with Santa Monica. Hey, happy Saturday. I'm Wheels. We got a hot one. An orange heat warning in place. Everyone talking about how to stay cool. And not everyone loves the heat. Diane, how are you expected to beat the heat?
1: What am I going to do today? I'm going to stay in my basement.
0: You know what? That's a great decision. It will feel like it's 42 degrees Celsius with the humidity. Can you believe that?
1: Oh my golly, that's crazy.
0: Yeah, that is really, really hot. You might have it figured out. So maybe we'll just see you in a couple of days when this heat warning lifts, okay?
1: Okay, thank you.
0: You have a good one. It's Wheels. Time for Ed Sheeran. Z99.

0: 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We've got it. All that cash. I want that cash. Z99 Summer Spending Spree.
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Rihanna, Jay-Z, Z99. It's hot out there. Orange heat warning in place. That is what everyone's talking about. Of course, lots going on between outdoor pools, spray parks, and country thunder. So if you want to get outside, today's your day to enjoy it. Just make sure you're safe. Hydrate. Wear sunscreen. It's Wheels. I love Bruno Mars. I know you do, too. And I forget how talented this guy is. I found an old clip of him playing a show. Listen to him. He's on guitar playing Nirvana Smells Like Teen Spirit while he's singing the lyrics to Billie Jean from Michael Jackson. It's not the best audio because it's old, but it is incredible.

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3: Well, she gave us her third studio album. It's called You Seem Pretty Sad for a Girl So in Love. And what can you say about Olivia Rodrigo? Her music, it's angry, it's sad, it's surprising, and it's addictive. If you haven't heard this one yet, you are about to love it. This is Olivia Rodrigo's

It's great stuff. Olivia Rodrigo's Drop Dead. If you've got some feedback on that one, I want to know how that song made you feel. 306-936-9999. Got a text from Candace in Hillsdale who says, I love her. I cannot wait to see her in concert, someday. Well, Candace, she's got her new music festival, Daisy Chain Fields. It's an all-women music festival happening August 29th in California. She will be there. So maybe YOLO, buy that plane ticket. Go see Olivia Rodrigo in California. Happy Saturday. It's Wheels. It is hot out there today. Orange heat warning. Be careful, but do your best. Enjoy yourself. Mm-hmm.

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He's got so many good songs. Eminem, Z99, it's Wheels. So much going on in and around Regina today outside of just Country Thunder. If you want to head to Echo Lake, they've got their plywood regatta going on. That's where teams build boats out of plywood and just hope they last. A lot of fun. You can watch that or head to Pilot Butte. They've got their summer splashdown on until 2 o'clock today. Free face painting, giant slip and slides, fire truck tours, bouncy castles, food and ice cream trucks. You know the deal. We wait all year long for weather like this, so get out there, enjoy yourself, be safe and hydrate, but make the most of it.

0: options.
1: The wait is over. Tonight is the night. Cameron Whitcomb will take the stage at Country Thunder around 8 o'clock. 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Victoria Square Mall, Southland Mall, the Warehouse District, and there's even one from Moose Jaw. 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But tonight is Cameron Whitcomb and Creed. I will see you there.

The guy's 20 years old, already has three huge hits. That is Somber with Back to Friends. I hope you're enjoying your Saturday. It's Wheels. We've got that orange heat warning in place. Everyone looking for ways to stay hydrated and cool. Well, how about this for timing? Today, July 11th, 7-Eleven. You guessed it. Free Slurpee Day at 7-Eleven. So stop by any 7-Eleven.

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0: the Fuji's Z99. It's Wheels. How are you managing? We got that orange heat warning in place. Things heating up every single hour, it feels like. Be careful out there, but do your best to enjoy it. I know it's hot, but we can still have fun. Everyone looking for ways to manage. Paul, what's your way?
1: Yes, I stay out of it to survive it. So hey, I'm not technically surviving. I'm just not dealing with it.
0: You know what? I think that's a really popular idea. People just saying, you know what? It's too much work. I can't drink that much water to stay hydrated. I'm just going to enjoy myself downstairs in the AC.
1: Exactly.
0: Thanks for the call, Paul. I'm Wheels. Time for Tyler Shaw. Can you hear me?

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A little Jay Biebs for your Saturday. He had good news for us this week. He will be joining Madonna, BTS, and Shakira on July 19th for the World Cup halftime show. Four global superstars in an 11-minute show. Not sure how they're going to share, but I'll be locked in for sure. It's Wheels. World Cup still going on. Later on today, England taking on Norway. It was kind of cool. Ed Sheeran was giving a private concert to England's men's soccer team.

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You want to talk about big time, Ella Langley choosing Texas. Now, I know Country Thunder is on this weekend. Last night, Riley Green. Tonight, Creed. Tomorrow night, Lainey Wilson. After Lainey Wilson exits the stage, everyone will be wondering, who's next? I think Ella Langley will be near the top of the list for everyone's vote. I'm Wheels on a sweaty Saturday. Do my best to make the most of it. I would prefer plus 40 over minus 40. I know I'm not alone in that.

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Carla Carden, Z99. It's Wheels. We got ourselves a very hot, spicy Saturday. It will feel like 42 degrees Celsius. That is why that orange heat warning is in place. But we're doing our best to, one, stay cool, but also have some fun. Make the most of the heat. Country Thunder still on. You got Cameron Wickholm and Creed on tonight. The Regina Fringe Festival, that is on today and tomorrow. ReginaFringe.com. And if you want to cool down, maybe bring the kiddos to a free event. The Summer Splash Spray Down is happening at the Pilot Butte Spray Park. On right now until 2 o'clock. Lots happening there. Giant slip and slide. Fire truck tours, bouncy castles, food and ice cream trucks. It's free. Go check it out. And again, just be careful up there in that heat. That is, it'd be dangerous if you're out there too long. I'm Wheels.

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maybe a bit too on the nose, isn't it? Nelly's hot in here for an orange heat warning Saturday. It'll feel like 42 with that Humidex. Tomorrow, even hotter. A high of 37 degrees tomorrow without the humidity. Imagine what those Rough Riders will be feeling on the turf at Mosaic Stadium. That is going to be one hot game. 5 o'clock is kickoff. We're taking on the Hamilton Tiger Cats. It is the Hot Wheels theme, which is just so appropriate for this temperature, isn't it? Time for Preston Pablo. Good song. It's 'Cause I Do. 'Cause I do.

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0: Thinking About When They Were at Country Thunder. That is Nickelback, Z99. It's Wheels tonight for Country Thunder. We've got Dasha, followed by Cameron Wickholm, followed by Creed, and then tomorrow, Lainey Wilson. What a lineup for Country Thunder this year. Hey, it's hot out there. Orange heat warning in place, expecting it to feel like 42 degrees later on today. How are you staying cool? That's what I'm asking you. Elise, what you got for me?
1: Cruising in my comfortable yellow convertible. Why, you jelly? You want to come for a ride?
0: You know what? I'm a little bit jelly, but honestly, I feel like if I was in there, I might melt away. I am that delicate when it comes to heat.
1: Yeah.
0: Thanks for the call. Time for Somber. Homewrecker.

That song rules. Alex Warren, Z99. It's Wheels. Looking for ways to stay cool. Just got a text from Allison in the Towns. It's a picture of her three kids and her, all with Slurpees in their hands. Today at every 7-Eleven, it is free Slurpee Day. You walk in, you get a free small Slurpee on the house. Go get it. Enjoy it. You deserve it. It's Wheels. We got the Killers.

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The newly married Dua Lipa, that is Don't Start Now. I'm Wheels. It is hot out there. Hot, hot, hot. So be careful. Have fun. Of course, Country Thunder as well. If you're heading out there, make sure you hydrate. But don't forget about the free shuttles. They leave from Southland Mall, Victoria Square Mall, and the Warehouse District, as well as one from Moose Jaw. And they're coming back and forth from Country Thunder every 40 minutes. It's a great way to get around and, of course, leave your vehicle at home, plan a safe ride home. But if you're heading there, I will see you tonight. Cannot wait to watch Cameron Wickholm perform live. I'm Wheels. We got Sean Desmond. We got Jamie Fine. This is Bob.

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1: Hey, it's Amanda at Country Thunder. Everyone's waking up, coming to the main stage here. They had Bucking Thunder for the first time ever. A rodeo, actual bull riders. Yes, they were actual cowboys competing for money. That goes again tomorrow at noon in the beer gardens. There's going to be some line dancing this afternoon. Switch will be playing, and with the Sask Music Songwriter Showcase, Megan Nash, got to give a shout out to her. Jack Semple will also be there, and you can come check that out. But don't miss the Hypnotist on right now, and again at 4:30 this afternoon. You can still get your single night passes here to see Country Thunder, Zach Mafee, Sasha, Dasha, Cameron Whitcomb, and Creed are taking the stage tonight. But as you go into the stage, make sure you swing by our tents. You cannot miss us. Right at the entrance here, when you go onto the main stage, play some ticket pong, and you could win tickets to Bryan Adams or a $50 Subway gift card, which at the end of a Country Thunder weekend, that Subway is a lifesaver.
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2: Well, now that she's done making the Wicked movies, Ariana Grande can make music. And she's got a brand new song for us. It's called Hate That I Made You Love Me. And when you think of her voice, one of the best in all of music, this is going to be good.

Ariana Grande's Hate That I Made You Love Me, Z99. Thank you for the text, Aaron in Park Ridge, who says, it's moody, but I love it. Brand new Ariana Grande. Good to have her back. That voice, unstoppable. Hope you're staying cool on a hot Saturday. It's Wheels. Time for Pink.

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1: The heat is on today at Country Thunder, and we are staying cool any way we can. It's Amanda. Personally, I like my bandana. Wet that bad boy down, put it on your neck to stay cool. You're going to want sunscreen and some bug spray. It is hot, but that's not slowing down our main street. No, we are playing ticket pong. Everyone's coming through here, waking up, and you could win a pair of tickets to see Bryan Adams or a $50 gift card to Subway. Comes in real nice at the end of Country Thunder. Hit up the Subway in Lumsden. Also, on the main stage tonight, we have Zach McPhee, Sasha Dasha, Cameron Whitcomb, and Creed. You can still get your single night passes to come out to Country Thunder. Check the bus schedules. They're bussing people in all day from Regina. Also, Moose Jaw as well. New this year, Bucking Thunder. They have actual bull riders competing for money. That goes again tomorrow at noon. And check out the Beer Gardens, nonstop entertainment. They even have a hypnotist out here. A lot of fun at Country Thunder.
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You know, I could see them at Country Thunder for the rock night. That is Green Day, Z99. It's Wheels. All eyes on Country Thunder this weekend. It's taking over. In fact, there's so many people in the Craven Valley this weekend. It becomes the sixth largest city in Saskatchewan. Pretty cool stuff. But when that's done, something to look forward to starting next week, it's a contest we have right here called Post-It Malone. It is a chance for you to win tickets to go see Post Malone in Edmonton in a few weeks. Stay tuned for more details. That is going to be a lot of fun. I'm Wheels. We got Dracula. Z99.

0: There's Sophia Kamara. She will be in Regina just before Shake the Lake. It's a little pre-shake, if you will. Outdoor concert by the Kinexus Arts Center right by the lake. And it's an all-girl, all-Canadian lineup. And the Beaches are headlining. It's going to be so good. My name's Amanda. Happy Saturday. It's a hot one. You know, it lines up perfectly for the free Slurpees at 7-Eleven because today is, July 11th. It's 7-Eleven. Logan, how's your hot Saturday going?
1: It's going very good. It's a beautiful day, and I'm ready to listen to some music.
0: Okay. What do you want?
1: I want to be spun right around. Could you guys spin me around like a record, please?
0: Like a record, baby? Oh, yeah. Here's Flo Rida, Kesha.

0: I knew it.
1: Kind of going back to our country roots with this one. It's from the Toy Story 5 movie, which has 92% on Rotten Tomatoes right now. Could be the movie of the year. It's Taylor Swift, it's Amanda. Hey, if you have any friends in Craven right now for Country Thunder, you should text them. Text them right now. Tell them to drink some water. And don't take no for an answer either. They need to drink water right now. It is a hot one out, and it is so important to stay hydrated, especially out there. There's not really any shady places to hide from the sun. So text your friends. Say, I love you. Drink some water. Thanks. Kenny Crows, Big Yellow Taxi.

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1: It's Amanda at Country Thunder. We are just on the main street here, right by the entrances, and have the beautiful Dav with me. It is hot. It is sweaty. How are you trying to stay cool?
2: It's too hot, and I'm literally trying to drink as much water as I can, and if I find a pool on the side of the road, anybody's campsite, I'm jumping in. I don't care. I need to stay cool, because it's too hot. I'm dying. I'm sunburned. 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
1: So, number one, if you're coming out tonight, bring your sunscreen, bring your bug spray, and maybe some ice with you. And you know what? In the beer gardens, there's no shortage of ice. It's going to be nice. We got Cameron Whitcomb. We got Sasha. We got Dasha. And tonight is Creed.
3: Woo!
1: Country Thunder, you can still get your single night passes as well if you want to come on out from Sherwood Co-op for just $99. There was bull riding this morning. They're going to do that again tomorrow around 1. There's a hypnotist somewhere around here, Dav.
2: Woo! I want to get hypnotized.
1: I love this. Country Thunder. Come on down for the night and watch Creed tonight.
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0: good Alanis moment here. It's Amanda getting all sticky and muggy from the heat today. You know, at least it's 7-Eleven Day, July 11th, National 7-Eleven Day. Talking about Slurpees, we got a birthday girl on the line here. What is your favorite or the flavor that you wish they made?
1: Diet Dr. Pepper. OMG. Can somebody please carry Diet Dr. Pepper?
0: You know, I'm picking up what you're throwing down.

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1: Hey, it's Amanda at Country Thunder. We are set up right on the main street. Right as soon as you walk into the main street from the campgrounds, you'll see our tents. We got ticket pong going on here for your chance to win a $50 gift card to Subway. That's going to taste so good the morning after Country Thunder. Or a pair of tickets to Bryan Adams this September in Saskatoon. Right beside us, we got one of those mechanical bulls. People are trying to stay on. It is wild. But they have real bulls tomorrow starting at 1. Bucking Thunder. Real bull riders. Real bulls. It is so cool. On the main stage tonight, we have Sasha, Dasha, Cameron Whitcomb is going to be lighting it up, and then all of us together tonight singing, "Can You Take Me Higher?" Creed is headlining at Country Thunder. You can still get your single night passes. I want to push this for a second here. Sherwood Co-op has them for $99. 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And if you're coming, bring your sunscreen, your bug spray. It is hot out here.
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Of that Benny Boone, beautiful things. Hey, it's Amanda. Happy Saturday. It is a hot one. We got the Rider game at Mosaic Stadium tomorrow when it's going to be even hotter. Oh, man. And they go no matter what. They play no matter how high the humidity is. And I heard tailgating. That's going to kick off around noon. So it's going to be an all-day affair down at Mosaic Stadium tomorrow. Hot days are here. This is Nelly, right with me.

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2: Hey, it's Amanda. We are at Country Thunder. Yes, it's sweaty. Yes, it's hot, but you got deodorant. We have ways to stay cool. You can wet up a bandana, tie it around your neck. That's what I'm doing to beat the heat. All the tricks. I've seen people that have the fans around their necks. That is working real good. And come see us right at the entrance of Main Street from the campgrounds. We are right across from that mechanical bowl, which is a lot of fun watching people swirl around and try and stay on. Good luck. But we also have tickets to give away. So you can throw some balls into the ticket pong barrels, and you could get more entries for Brian Adams in Saskatoon or a $50 gift card to Subway at Country Thunder tonight. Sasha, Dasha, Cameron, Whitcomb, and Creed. Everybody loves Creed. 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

party weekend here in the SASK, and your friends that are out at Craven right now, you should remind them to drink water. It's super important when it's this hot. Oh my goodness. This is the first real big heat wave of the season. And since it rained so much lately, it is humid. So yes, if you have friends, loved ones at Country Thunder, text them right now. Tell them, hey, I love you.

0: Love that Maroon 5. Hey, it's Amanda. National Slurpee Day today, July 11th. 7-Eleven, that usually means they're free, right? The best way to cool down here. There are other ways, too, to stay cool in this heat.
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1: Hey, Justin and Wheels hanging out, Country Thunder. Life is good. Yes, it is hot, but that is not going to stop the vibes all day.
2: Do you remember the June we had, Wheels? When all we were doing was thinking, I just want summer. Well, good news. Summer is here in a big way.
1: Get ready for Zach McPhee hitting the stage here at 4 o'clock. And then after that, we have Sasha, Dasha, Cam Wickholm, and of course, the headliner tonight, Creed. And I know you're feeling FOMO right now. There's still time to get tickets.
2: $99. Head over to your local co-op. You really don't want to miss it. There's tons happening here on Main Street, too. You can see the slingshot set up. There's a lot of cool beverages because you're going to want those. There is food. Just all-time vibe. So many people wandering around.
1: The idea of 30,000 people singing with arms wide open tonight when Creed hits the stage. The sun setting in the valley. Perfect weather. Yes, you need to be here. It's Justin and Wheels at Country Thunder. Come see us on Main Street. The Z99 tent. Maybe win, you know, surprises. It's going to be a great night.
0: You want cash? We've got it. All that cash.
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Oh, that is a good one. Newlywed Taylor Swift and her hubby, Travis Kelce. Right after the wedding, they went over to Montana for the honeymoon with Travis's brother, Jason, and his wife, Kelce. They hung out with the in-laws for the week. That's what's been reported. Anyways, they had sightings of Taylor Swift there. So good. My name's Amanda. Happy Saturday. We are all feeling the country this weekend with Country Thunder happening right now. This is Lone Star, Amazed.

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1: Hey, it's Justin Wheels. We are here at Country Thunder. It is amazing. I know it's hot, but with a little sunscreen, a little bug spray, and a ton of fluids, you're going to have the time of your life.
2: Sasol's got their booth on Main Street going. Free water refills. There's some big old tents to stay out of the sun if you want that. But honestly, the vibes here are immaculate. People looking to have a blast getting ready for Zach McPhee to hit the stage up at 4 o'clock.
1: Later on, it's going to be Cam Whitcomb. We were just backstage with him chatting. We got a little MTV Cribs with him showing off his space. He is in a good mood, and his show is going to be absolutely unreal. Highly recommend. Listen through his album before you come. It is amazing. And then get ready with me with arms wide open.
2: Creed headlining tonight. They hit the stage around 10:30, which means you still have time to get tickets. Get down here. Come hang out. You do not want to miss out on this year's Country Thunder lineup. It's Justin and Wheels at Country Thunder.
1: Yee-haw!
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0: Malibu thing with the Slurpee. That's what today is about on 7-Eleven Day. It's Amanda. Hannah, how do you take your Slurpees? Do you go all the same or you a mixer?
1: I mix all the time.
0: How many flavors? All of them?
1: Two minimum, sometimes all, depending on what the flavors are.
0: Nice. So you go for the frog water effect.
1: Yeah, definitely.
0: Nice. I'm just...

20, that's Push. Hey, it's Amanda. Happy Saturday. The hottest day so far lines up perfectly with Slurpee Day because it's July 11th, 7th month, 11th day, 7-11 day. So I hope you get one. Find some ways to keep cool because this is one heck of a heat wave tomorrow. It's supposed to be even hotter.

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1: Hey, happy Saturday. It's Wheels and Justin. We're down here at Country Thunder. It is Saturday. We're all looking forward to the headliner tonight, Creed. But we've got a full lineup. Zach McPhee hits the stage at 4 o'clock, just in a few minutes here. Then Stasha, then Dasha, then Cam Whitcomb, and then Creed. Every single act ready to bring the heat.
2: Tons of stuff going on here. You've got the Slingshot. I got Main Street with all the food and the drinks. Bull Riding was on earlier. It's back tomorrow at 1 o'clock. And it's not too late. You still want to come check out Country Thunder. You can head down to Co-op. They've got their $99 single-day tickets.
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1: 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It's Justin and Wheels at Country Thunder tonight. 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
9: 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I'm Grave Digger. 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

0: is a full-on party this weekend. With Shaboozy's A Bar Song. Hey, it's Amanda. Now, Jamie and I, the sports guy from 980 CJME, 650 CKOM. You're over on the Green Zone. You got your pregame happening tomorrow, 2 hours before game time. It's a home game at Mosaic Stadium. And I'm looking at the temp. It is going to feel even hotter tomorrow. Is there a point where it gets too hot where they're just going to be like, nah, we shouldn't play in this?
1: No. They'll play through anything.
0: Oh, wow.
1: Other than, you know, the smoke game from last year, they won't play through that.
0: Or lightning.
1: But heat, no. I was talking to one of the Hamilton Tiger Cats who's from Texas, and I told him about the weather, and he's like, I'm from Texas. I'll be okay. That's kind of the attitude some of them, especially the Southern Americans, have when it comes to this. It's like, this ain't humid. You guys think this is humid? This ain't humid up here in Saskatchewan, so...

0: Charlotte Cardin with confetti. Hey, it's Amanda. Today is National Slurpee Day. We're talking about the flavors you like. Are you a mixer, Brandon?
1: You know, I'm old school. I just like the orange crush and then, like, just put the ice cream in it. I'm not a mix and match and swamp water or anything like that. One flavor and let's just stick to it.
0: When you add the ice cream, what do they call that? A tornado? Twister? Floats? Icy floats? I can't remember what they're called, but they're good. Best way to cool off today is celebrate that Slurpee Day. It's Britney Spears, Womanizer.

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1: It's Justin Wheels live from Country Thunder. Zach McPhee is on the stage right now. He is killing it. Yes, it's hot, but there's water, there's drinks, there's food, there's sunscreen, maybe a little bit of bug spray. You do not want to miss this. It is so incredible here in the valley.
2: I mean, how often do we get weather like this for Country Thunder? No more storms expected, just straight heat, which means the show will go on. You can hear it in the background. Zach McPhee following up by Sasha, then Dasha, then Cam Wickholm, and then, of course, Cree tonight. It is awesome to see everyone out here having the time of their life.
1: You can stop by the Zed tent. They're giving away Bryan Adams tickets, Subway gift cards, win some stuff. And if you still don't have your tickets, head down to your local co-op, $99 single-day tickets. You're feeling that FOMO. I know right now you're going, oh, I'd love to see Cam Wickholm and Creed. You still can.
2: Also, Justin, you are due for an airbrush tattoo, so quit wasting time. Go get one. I get to pick it. I'll pay for it. You'll look good. Having the time of our lives is Justin and Wheels at Country Thunder. Come hang out.
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0: Hi, Cats. 5 p.m. kickoff. But Jamie Nye, the tailgating, that starts pretty early.
1: Noon.
0: At noon.
1: It begins. So they have a show and shine. It's the Hot Wheels kind of Grand Prix game. It's a new thing they're doing this year. So I'm interested on the show and shine aspect of it and checking out some, you know, old school cars, getting ready for a pretty darn good football game. And by the sounds of it, tailgating's been fantastic at the start. So, you know, job well done by everybody getting that started.
0: It's what's needed, because there's a lot of people that come from out of town for these games, and it's just a little something extra, some more fun to do.
1: Yeah, absolutely. If you're traveling in, you can be like, I'm going to actually head out of Saskatoon and, you know, eat some breakfast, head out and check out the tailgating, hang out for, you know, an hour, two, three until game time and go. You make a day of it now, and it's just right there outside Mosaic Stadium rather than, you know, spending some extra cash at with the price of
0: everything.
1: Spending some extra cash, but you can, you know, go down and maybe a friendly face will hand you a drink before the Rider game.
0: I love that. And what are your projections? What are we thinking?
1: 32-20, Rough Riders beating the Hamilton Tiger Cats.
0: All right. Thanks so much. Jamie Nye, the sports guy from the Green Zone, 980 CJME and 650 CKOM. It's Amanda. This is Alex Warren, Ordinary.
2: They say the holy water's watered down, and this town's lost its faith. Our colors will fade.

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1: Hey, it's Wheels of Justin at Country Thunder Saturday night. We've been looking forward to this for a long time. It's finally here. We were chatting with Cameron Wickholm earlier. That guy is ready to rock. He's on stage at 8:30 right now. You can hear him. Zach McPhee, then Sasha, then Dasha, then Cam, then Creed. And if you've never been to Country Thunder before, you don't need to bring anything. Main Street looks after you. Food, they got clothing, they got fun. They even have a giant slingshot if you're into that.
2: I've been eyeing up one of these cowboy hats because I don't have a good one, even though I'm not a cowboy. But when you're here, you get to do whatever you want. Wear your best outfit, come out. The vibes are so good. Wheels, I might cry tonight.
1: I think you probably will. You've been looking forward to Creed for a long time. And I can't describe to you how amazing it is. Live music, outdoors, the sun setting, a perfect atmosphere. You don't get opportunities like this very often. There's still time to get a ticket and get down here today.
2: It's Justin and Wheels. We're hanging out at Country Thunder. You do not want to miss it. Get on down here. Yee-haw!
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3: I got a new one from Olivia Rodrigo, and I wonder what you think about this. Do you like it? 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Is it super catchy? I'd love to know your thoughts on this. It's just a feature. I'm not going to play it again tonight. I just want to know your thoughts on this. Drop dead.

Rodrigo sounding amazing. 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Do you agree with them? Do you want to hear Drop Dead from Olivia Rodrigo more this summer? Just a feature. I'd love to know your thoughts on it. This is Justin Bieber. Holy.

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1: It's Justin and Wales. We're here at Country Thunder. I know what you're thinking. Oh, isn't it too hot there? No, it is gorgeous because there's free water fill stations from Sasktel. There's tons of drinks. There's food. There's shade spots. There are ways to escape the heat. And Wheels, you remember June?
2: Mm-hmm.
1: It was rainy. It was gross. This is summertime at Craven in the Valley.
3: Soak it up. We're having a party. Everyone's bringing the good vibes too. Sharing drinks, sharing ice, having fun because today's all about celebrating the musicians. You can hear Zach McPhee in the background just about to wrap up. And then it's Sasha followed by Dasha and then Cam Whitcomb.
1: We just delivered some Lego to him a little bit earlier. He's having such a good time. His vibes are so high. And Creed, oh, with the arms wide open, I'm going to cry. I'm going to sing all of them at the top of my lungs as the sun's setting. It's an emotional, amazing night.
3: My favorite thing about Country Thunder is that there's something for everyone here. You don't want to miss out. There's still time to get your tickets. Come hang out. You won't regret it. It's Justin and Wheels at Country Thunder.
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actually performed that back in 2009 in Craven, back when it was called the Craven Country Jamboree. And she wasn't even a headliner. She was just a baby at 19 years old. Hey, it's Amanda. We have Country Thunder tonight. Cameron Whitcomb on stage, followed by Creed. And then Lainey Wilson tomorrow. And with weather like this, I need you to text all your friends. You got family out at Country Thunder now. Text them right now and tell them to drink some water. Do them a favor. Remind them that they need water, not just something that has water in it. They need actual water to hydrate because this hotness. Pretty humid out there. Tomorrow, it's getting even hotter. This is Alicia Moffitt. Lay Your Light. She's Canadian, by the way.

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2: 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I think this is the best month of the year. 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I'm Tim Stone. This is Hozier. 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
0: 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The biggest songs on the planet hit the prairies every weekend.
1: 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Count them down.
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0: Number 17, that's Shaboozy, a bar song. SK20, we've got the biggest hits in Saskatchewan stacked up and we're counting them down. I'm Tim Stone, Penny's on the phone. What's the plan for the rest of summer, Penny?
1: This summer, same old, same old. I'm retired, so it's a holiday every day for me. You know, it's always Friday.
0: Oh, does that sound good? That's the dream.
1: Yes, it is.
0: Well, for the rest of us, it's a special time of the year. It's not just like every other day. You get to do things that you don't do any other time of the year. And just not working as much is very special. So take a breath. It's July. When we come back, new music from Ariana Grande.
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3: Hey, it's Justin Wheels of Country Thunder. Zach McPhee already done. General Admission starting to slowly fill up. Sasha gets going here in just a little bit at 5:30. The music, last night, Riley Green rocked this place, and then today off to a great start.
4: It's awesome because you can feel the heat just starting to settle down a little bit. 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It is awesome.
3: Honestly, bring the party. 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
4: 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And don't forget, Cam Whitcomb, 8:30. 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Come say hi.
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0: Espresso, SK20 number 16. There's Sabrina Carpenter. Now we get to try out something new. This song is outside the top 20 right now. Will it be a hit this summer? Let's find out.
1: Where the best are born.
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0: Number 14. That's Taylor Swift, The Fate of Ophelia on SK20. Let's talk to Rosie. How's the summer looking? What's your plan?
1: Summertime, gonna hang out with friends and stuff.
0: That's the plan for the whole summer? Hang out with friends?
1: Yeah.
0: Sounds like a pretty good summer. do you have anything that you absolutely must do this summer? Like, it has to happen?
1: Eat a lot of watermelon.
0: Eat a lot of watermelon?
1: Yeah.
0: You got the best summer lined up here, Rosie. This is watermelon and chilling.
1: Yeah.
0: Don't confuse it, you know? Have a great summer.
1: Thank you. You too.
0: Somber is on the way. Back to Friends, plus Golden, and the new one from Bruno Mars.
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11: Saskatchewan sounds like this. Number 13.

0: SK20, there's Somber, back to Friends, number 13. This song, I gotta warn you, very romantic, so romantic. Careful who you lock eyes with when you listen to this song. You might fall in love. You could, it happens.
1: Where the best are born.
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0: Bring in the horns. Bring in the romance. This is Risk It All. Here's Bruno Mars.

0: That's Golden. On SK20, we're running back the hottest songs of the week. These are the top 20 in Saskatchewan right now. Golden, number 11. Here's Melanie. Let's talk about summer jobs, something memorable. What was your first one, Melanie?
1: My first job was working at Burger King in the mid to late 80s with the beautiful, ugly brown outfit.
0: Oh, I remember those brown uniforms. Was it fun for you?
1: It was such a fun job. I worked so hard, and I met the most amazing people.
0: That's what it's about. It's about the people and all the crazy things you can throw in the deep fryer. Man, I had some fun when I worked my fast food job. Here's to making bank this summer. Top 10 next, including Olivia Dean, Taylor Swift, and Choosin' Texas.
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3: It's Justin and Wheels at Country Thunder. Sasha rocking the main stage right now. Wheels, I thought I was going to cry at Creed tonight, but I'm not sure there's any fluids left in my body. I got to go drink some more water. Yes, it's hot, but you have everything you need. 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There's drinks, there's food, there's hats, there's temporary tattoos.
4: There's some airbrush tattoos. There's also a giant slingshot if you want to have fun doing that. Every single year, it feels like Country Thunder improves on the setup. This is my favorite one yet. Easy to get around, easy access to everything, and of course, yes, stay hydrated, bring some sunscreen, maybe some mosquito bites, mosquito spray. But tonight, it's a perfect night for concerts.
3: 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You know her song, Austin. Cam Whitcomb, we were just hanging out with him backstage. His vibes are all-time high. And then get your Creed voice ready. Well, angels heard the news today.
4: 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Come say hi. 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We want to share it with you. Country Thunder, let's go.
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0: 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Here's I Knew It, I Knew You,